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1: 맵! 젠틀맨. What we suggest is that the military decarmation take place along the existing battle lines. The biggest change will be here in the west. What we are asking you for is that the lines follow the eastern embankment of the Raisong River north of Kaesong. Now, in the middle, we are willing to give you the area around Kamsong. And then to the east, we are also willing to give you Kosong.
0: 당신들은 두 개의 진지로 개성과 바꾸자는 겁니까?
2: In exchange for a city of Kaesong.
1: And in doing so, you can secure your eastern battlefield and your middle battlefield. And for us, we get to secure the safety of the capital city, Seoul.
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1: Sure, we can continue tomorrow.
3: 가자.

0: Gentlemen, gentlemen, because you are being quite stubborn on the subject of Kaisong, we have decided to make an important concession for you.
1: 我刚决定做出重大让步。
0: We will end our military presence in the city.
1: 我决定放弃对开城的军事占领权。
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3: Needs to be rephrased.
0: Whatever. However, we do have a request to make. For the safety of Seoul, Kaesong must be included in the demilitarized zone. This is our bottom line. We think it is quite reasonable that the demarcation boundary will make an international border once we sign the armistice treaty.
2: Kaesong 을비군사구역으로하는건동의할수있습니다만
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0: We need to consult with a higher authority. I suggest we adjourn for the day.
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0: your Air Force will use those airports.
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2: It's a very basic principle.
1: 你们阻拦朝鲜修建机场，完全是无理取闹。
2: We are decided.
1: 我方的态度一如既往，
2: Under decision.
1: 免谈。
0: Then I suggest this meeting be adjourned.
1: 随便。
2: Whatever.
3: I suppose we shouldn't be too rigid in our attitude. We should have been more flexible. We've been in a deadlock over the airport issue for such a long time. The Chinese Communist Party has never been tougher in their refusals.
4: Mr. President, we don't want General Ridgway's tough man attitude to cost us the chance of achieving, finally, peace.
5: Well, I think we know Ridgway's stance on the airport issue. What are your thoughts?
4: Well, Mr. President, I think it would be impossible to impose a 10-year restriction on the construction of airports over there. Therefore, I reckon that we could allow them to rebuild some of the airports.
5: That sounds like a practical idea. How about you convey that to Ridgway? Gentlemen,Next year is an election year, and I don't want the Republicans to take advantage of this war.
0: We're willing to compromise on the issue of airport reconstructions. We shall grant permission for the restoration of certain civilian airports. These restorations shall not include any extension of the runways. Other than that, we request no other airports be restored or reconstructed.
1: 你们还是没有理解我方的立场。
2: Still haven't understood our position.
1: 机场问题不是我们跟你们讨价还价。
2: It's not up for bargaining.
1: 你们必须认清这样一个事实。
2: You gotta understand this.
1: 即作为独立国家，朝鲜有权建设包括民用机场和军用机场在内的任何设施，你们根本无权加以干涉。
2: You have no right to interfere.
1: 主权问题不容置喙。
0: We believe that in this world, there is no such thing as a country with complete sovereignty.
1: 你方持有这样的观点并不奇怪。
2: This kind of belief is not strange.
1: 根本暴露了你方意图压制全世界各个丧失主权的国家，并企图称霸世界。但你方理当认识到，这世界还有许多地方的人民会拿起武器站起来反抗霸权。朝鲜民主主义人民共和国就是一个有代表性的例子。
0: Recess.

0: There's no more to discuss. The DPRK is not permitted to build any new military airbase. That is our bottom line. We will make no more concessions.
1: Today is New Year's
2: Day. Today is New Year's Day.
1: 是我们中国、朝鲜还有美国都要共同庆祝的日子。
2: We all celebrate it.
1: 我们中国有句成语叫辞旧迎新。
2: 辞旧迎新。
1: 就是说
2: It means
1: 与过去的不好的告别。
2: Up with the bad things.
1: 迎接新的美好的事物。
2: And with the new beautiful things.
1: 我方希望你们能够停止插足我方内政。彼此尊重，主权完整。
2: Show enough respect.
1: 在此，我祝你放一句。
2: I want to wish you one thing.
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0: Dean, I don't care how tough it gets. Ridgway is not to launch any new offenses. That will only get us deeper in the Korean Peninsula. What we need is the Sino-Korean side just to sign the armistice. Dean, I want this war over before the election.
1: I understand, Mr. President.

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2: 明白。
3: 7,000 meters. Enemy planes, 6,000 meters. Distance 50 km. Direction, 3 o'clock. Be ready, boys. Let's blow them up.
4: Davis, leave some for us.
3: All right, I'm only taking down 3. The rest will leave for you guys. Let's go, let's go, let's go.

0: Sir, General Clark has arrived.
1: Let him in. This office is yours now. I'm very sorry, but they only gave me a short notice from Washington, so I haven't had time to pack. I've only left Europe for a couple of years, and now I have to go back.
2: It was quite unexpected that General Eisenhower would go back to run for president. But I believe he will win.
1: As a soldier, you should not get involved in political speculations.
2: I simply believe in his abilities. Well, congratulations to you, General, for being appointed Commander-in-Chief of the NATO Armed Forces.
1: Well, I don't want to give you my congratulations for being appointed Commander-in-Chief of the UN Forces. The Korean negotiation is a can of worms.
2: I understand. I'll do what I can.
1: No doubt.

0: Sorry, James. I did recommend you to replace me, but it didn't work out.
1: It's okay. I understand. In fact, I liked it better commanding the front anyway. What bothers me is Clark's attitude about the war.
0: James, I'll be honest with you. With him in command, it's time for you to give up your dream of escalating this war. However, you can still fight in your own way against the Chinese Communist Army.
1: Don't you worry, Matthew. I'll continue measuring my strength with that of Peng Duhuai.
0: According to the latest intelligence, the Chinese Communist Army's Commander-in-Chief Peng Duhuai has secretly returned to Beijing earlier this month for medical treatment.
1: Really? I didn't realize you and him left Korea at almost the same time. It's quite the draw for the two of you.
2: But I believe your magnetic strategy
1: has the upper hand now. And given just a little more time, you'd beat him completely.
0: I wouldn't put it that way. A worthy opponent is harder to come across than a good friend.
3: General.
0: What is it?
3: This is from Major General Harrison. He said it's a souvenir from Chinese Communist Army Commander Peng Duhuai.
0: Thanks. A farewell gift from Peng. That's unexpected.
1: Heroes always respect each other. Why don't you open it?

What is it? Isn't this the same letter you left him in Seoul? Why did you send it back?

0: I understand. He wants to show us his resolve and send me a reminder. He's saying that they have the ability to capture Soul. Again. If they want.
1: What do you think he's trying to do, Matthew? Is he trying to pressure us on the negotiation table?
0: Because of the magnet strategy, we and the Chinese Communist Army have come to a draw. This will be the pride of my life. And now the negotiation may fail at any time. James, I'm leaving the Korean battlefield to you.
1: Yes, sir. I've always believed only bullets can decide the outcome of the Korean War.
0: Great.
2: Today, this will be my last speech as the chief negotiator of the United Nations Command. On July 10th, 1951, we started this negotiation. Counting today, it's been 10 months and 12 days. In the last 10 months, I have said all that I wanted and needed to say. Despite all of our differences, we agree on the same goal, which is to establish a long-lasting peace on the Korean Peninsula. Now that I am leaving my position, I would like to introduce my successor, Major General Harrison. Major General Harrison is a righteous and hard-working general who will continue this negotiation with all of you.
3: During the last 10 months, Lieutenant Generals Turner and Joy have achieved unprecedented negotiation results. Now it's time to say farewell. Please understand that representatives may change, but our striving for peace will never change. On the issue of POW repatriation, we will not budge one bit. POW repatriation on both sides shall be voluntary. Our proposal is unyielding, it is ultimate, and it will not change. I suggest we take a 3-day recess.

0: been 25 seconds.
1: 到现在已经二十五秒钟了。
0: I propose we take a recess today. See you tomorrow.
1: 明天见。
2: 哈里逊将军，等一下。
3: General Harrison, please.